day shift. One thing you never harbor is hatred. I know the space you're in is sacred. All of the tools are at your disposal. How can you be the greatest but noble? The mountain moves, the climb is steep. Who will we looking up to as moguls? Royal, empress, life riches in excess. Minimalism don't mean you spend less. Love is the currency and it's endless. Don't be a victim of your reality. Yo, it can be draining getting through each day. And sometimes we ain't got the capacity. All I'm really needing is clarity. We all need something we can believe in. But everything's happening for a reason. In your heart, you will always be home. So make peace.

0: me tell you something, yeah. Yeah, that can wine. Forget.
1: Good morning, people. You know it's movie star Johnny, UK dancer general. And right now, we are going to introduce a song. We are going to take over the whole place. We are going to run the dance floor. FKA Twigs, Shy Girl, play the song. Sing the song, yeah.
0: Let me people, tell you something. Sing the song, yeah. Yeah, that can wine. Forget that can dance. And I'm just meaning like, she just lets herself be free and so expressive and just don't give a fuck. Oh, there's nothing more sexier than that.

0: take a run down to MPM with me?
1: It's like quarter to an hour, bro.
0: You like come bum me like a buck or two, dude? I'm totally broke right now. Totally broke, man.
2: You're
0: over it.
2: Sorry. You got smoky?

0: Let me tell you something, yeah. Yeah, that can wine.
1: I'm all these people, you know it's movie star Johnny, UK dancer, general. And right now, me going to introduce a song. We are going to take over the whole place. We are going to run the dance floor. FKA Twigs, Shy Girl, play this song. See this song, yeah.
0: Let me people, tell you something. See this song, yeah. Yeah, that can wine. Girl that can dance, and I'm just meaning like she just lets herself be free and so expressive and just don't give a fuck. Oh, there's nothing more sexier than that.

0: Let me tell you something, yeah. Yeah, that can wine.
1: I'm all these people, you know it's movie star Johnny, UK dancer, general. And right now, me going to introduce a song. We are going to take over the world. Please, we are going to run the dance floor. FKA Twigs, Shy Girl, play the song. See the song, yeah.
0: Let me tell you something. Yeah, that can wine. For a girl that can dance. And I'm just meaning like, she just lets herself be free and is so expressive and just don't give a fuck. Fuck. Oh, there's nothing more sexier than that.

0: top.
1: Fuck me, nigga.
0: I'ma fuck you, bitch.
1: Nah, fuck me, nigga. Fuck me.
0: I'ma fuck you, bitch.
1: Nah, fuck you. Fuck me.
0: You playing, man.
1: Fuck me.
0: Nah, you playing.

can't, cause like I've been to, you know, Paris, Beirut, you know, I've been to Iraq, Iran, Eurasia, you know, I speak very, very fluent Spanish. Todo está bien chévere. Chévere. Bien chévere. Is that right, mama? Yeah, cause I got my shaking room on the

I guess that's just me, honey. I guess that's how I'm built. I try to tell you I love you, and it comes out all sick. I guess that's just me, honey. I guess that's how I'm built. I try to write you a love song, but it comes out a lament. And I guess that's just me, honey. I guess that's how I'm built. I try to tell you I love you, but it comes out all sick. And I guess that's just me, honey. I guess that's how I'm built. I try to write you a love song, but it comes out.

I guess that's just me, honey. I guess that's how I'm built. I try to tell you I love you, and it comes out all sick. I guess that's just me, honey. I guess that's how I'm built. I try to write you a love song, but it comes out a lament. And I guess that's just me, honey. I guess that's how I'm built. I try to tell you I love you, but it comes out all sick. And I guess that's just me, honey. I guess that's how I'm built. I try to write you a love song, but it comes out

Just a perfect day. Drink sangria in the park. And then later, when it gets dark,